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Are you with me? Are you with me?

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Are you with me? Are you with me? 40.

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0: 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Éxitos non-stop.
2: Do you remember? What we did last?

0: wait,
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1: wait,
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1: wait.

Drink some margaritas by swinging blue lights. Listen to the mariachi play at midnight. Are you with me? Are you with me?

Drink some margaritas by string of blue lights. 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Are you with me? 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

0: 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For the boys and the girls. Ladies and gentlemen.
1: Los 40 Dance in Sessions con Arturo Grau. Especial
2: Adagio.
1: Mezclando
2: Hugo. 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